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1: Hey.

0: The weekend before that Maroon 5. Now, Adam Levine just went on a vacay with someone kind of unusual. I don't know. I don't know where they became friends, but Josh Brolin and Adam Levine were both spotted shirtless, mind you, on a vacay. Now, of course, it wasn't just the two of them, but still, like, how did they become friends? Josh Brolin, Adam Levine? What an odd couple. I'm kind of here for it, though.
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0: That is the reason why Shania Twain missed Taylor Swift's wedding. And you know, I gotta say, if you're gonna miss Tay-Tay's wedding and you need a good excuse, I feel like Harry Styles is a pretty good one. He is the reason Shania Twain missed Taylor's nuptials. But I honestly don't blame her. If I had to choose between the two, I think I might choose Harry too. I'm not gonna lie. I am gonna play more great sounds for you. Lock it in. Post Malone, Matchbox 20 and more coming up next.
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0: from his album The Romantic. That is Bruno Mars with I Just Might. And I Just Might be playing you the best playlist for a hump day you've ever heard. It's possible. We got new music. We got old school jams. I got surprises too. All of that and more coming up next.
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0: Kristen Boone. Sorry, I'm here for someone else. Well, speaking of, someone else, there's a lot of breakups happening in the celebrity realm. And coming up, an artist who is now single. He split with his girlfriend, his baby mama, who gave birth to their child last June, so about a year ago. I got Teddy Swims, who's just around the corner, coming up next.
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Alex Warren, Fever Dream. 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

0: Tiana Spyro, Die on This Hill. Hey, it's Marconi. It was a cruddy day, but honestly, I did eat a cheeseburger, so my day was still better than anyone's that did not eat a cheeseburger.
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0: somber, back to friends. 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

0: Bruno Mars, Risk It All. Hey, it's Marconi. It's fun to watch early seasons of Sesame Street, you know, back when they just called him Cookie Man before the affliction overcame him.
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0: Benson Boone, Time of My Life. Hey, it's Marconi. It was a cruddy day, to be honest, but I did eat a cheeseburger, so my day was still better than anyone's that did not eat a cheeseburger.
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0: Marconi. You know, the size of the gates in Jurassic Park suggests that they were planning on letting those dinosaurs out the entire time.
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2: Whew. I'm a little bit out of breath. I barely made it in time. I was running from the coffee maker. Well, not running from it like it wasn't chasing me. I was running from there to here. Had to get that last second cup of Joe in.
3: Fired up and ready to go.
2: When you try to run and be quiet at the same time, it's not easy. I think it takes more out of you to do that.
3: Do you have to tiptoe around your house when the show starts?
2: Not really, no. But, I mean, if running up the stairs would have probably made it. But then again, I also have a hot cup of Joe in my hand. I don't want to spill that.
3: Yeah.
2: Lindsay is not on with us today. She's traveling or hungover or something.
3: Something.
2: You know, it's just Lindsay's rules. Lindsay's rules of engagement, what we call it.
3: That's what it is.
2: Okay, so yesterday, I was informed by a disgruntled listener that I talk about politics too much on this show. Talk about all of my political views and everything. I said, I barely say anything about politics. Well, come to find out, even saying that I have another show that I do at night on the news talk station is talking about shoving my politics down people's throats. just the fact that I say that I have another show as part of my life, you know, that's considered shoving my politics down people's throats. And we need Ace back to rein me in, reel me in. Well, Ace didn't reel me in. We were partners. It's not like he was my boss no more than I reeled him in with things. Yeah. And I don't even talk about it, politics.
3: Yeah.
2: But be that as it may.
3: Yeah, it's a big part of your life having that second job. So, I mean, that's kind of what we do on this show. We talk about our lives and what's going on.
2: Yeah. And speaking of, so yesterday I had to check, day before yesterday when I was doing the equipment check and all that so I could do this show that I'm sitting in on and guest hosting in Indianapolis. Of course, the easy, I'll just flip the switch and how my system connects to the radio station in Charlotte will be how it connects to the one in Indianapolis because they're in the same company and the whole thing. 2 hours later, we had to end up using a completely different system than what I have. But I didn't expect that it would be the easy way, you know. Yeah,
3: that's true. I mean, nothing for you goes ABC 123 accordingly, like never about anything.
2: Nope. Never, ever. If you knew how many times, I always say this, if you knew how many times that a radio engineer or a computer tech or somebody else who just is trying to help me with some kind of technology says, quote, well, it's supposed to, you know, blank. I know it's supposed to, but it's not.
3: You got the magic touch. Have you noticed, has this always happened in your life or is this like an adult thing?
2: It's always been that way.
3: Yeah.
2: Always. You know, I've said for many years, I'm a jinx. If I believed in luck, I would say that I'm a jinx.
3: Jinx.
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2: So, Riggins, when you were in college, the whole natty light craze was in full swing, wasn't it?
3: Yeah.
2: Weren't the people loving the natty light when you were in college?
3: Of course. It's cheap. It's good.
2: That didn't come along until after I was an adult. People didn't go crazy over natural light.
3: Yeah.
2: It wasn't a cool thing. I think whenever I was in college, the thing that hit was Old Milwaukee's Best.
3: Oh.
2: You know, which is worse, I think, than natural light. I mean, it used to be the cheapest, nastiest beer you could buy. You could get a 24-pack, a case of Old Milwaukee's Best Light in the late 80s, early 90s for like $2. I mean, it was crazy cheap. But it tasted like it as well. I don't know that I've ever had a natural light, a natty light.
3: You know what? It's not so bad. Have you ever had a Keystone Light?
2: Yeah.
3: Okay.
2: It's made by Coors, I think.
3: Is it? Yeah.
2: So
3: that was another cheap beer that was really popular when I was in college. But yeah, natty, you know, once I got enough money to buy Miller Lite or Coors Light, I wasn't buying natural light anymore. But yeah, it played such a big part in college.
2: Well, they're having a contest, and then natural light always has really cool contests that are geared toward young men. Cause you know, they,

0: say that that men make their beer choice, or they used to back before all of these craft beers and everything started coming into play. But they say that men make their beer choice in their early 20s, like at 21 or 22.
1: Yeah.
0: And never change.
1: Oh, really?
0: Yeah. That's the way they used to market it. Yeah. That's why all beer commercials were geared toward young men, because they wanted you to, once you, you know, stepped in and made the beer choice, you were going to stick with it.
1: Yeah.
0: Natural Light has these cool contests, and right now you can enter to win a Cool Shed, which is a shed-sized walk-in beer cooler.
1: Oh, my gosh.
0: And it's powered primarily by solar panels. And it shows it out in somebody's yard. I mean, it looks like a tool shed, like one of those, you know, that you could just buy and have, you either put it together or somebody builds it on your property. It's a tool shed that is a refrigerator.
1: That's awesome.
0: Beer cave. I know it is, isn't it?
1: Yes, that is the coolest thing you could have in your backyard. I mean, talk about a conversation starter. I mean, that's awesome.
0: Yeah. I love it.
1: Yeah.
0: I love it.
1: And if you're moonlighting as a serial killer, you've got like a, you know, a place to store the bodies.
0: But the only problem is that it looks like the door on it is glass. You can see into it.
1: Oh, okay.
0: You'd have to cover that up.
1: Probably. That's so cool.
0: Yeah, so it's like a mini beer cave at the store. It's just a shed in your yard. I love that. And imagine if you've got a pool.
1: Oh, man.
0: You put that out by the pool. So I predict that people who, you know, there aren't going to be many people entering this contest on a grand scheme of things. But I bet there'll be a lot of people, you know, that would be older like I am, that sees that and says, well, I mean, I'll just have one of those built in my yard.
1: Yeah.
0: You know, obviously it's a thing. So I'm going to get one of those.
1: Let me run that by the wife.
0: And it won't have to have, you know, Natural Light logos on the side of it. Just paint it to match the house.
1: That's sick.
0: Love it. Mm. You talk about glorifying your success.
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2: Mr. Man. Mr. Riggins.
3: Who's that Mr. Man over there? Mm-hmm. It's been a weird week in the news. I mean, there's been two things that have been bigger than anything else. It's explosive diarrhea, yeah, and this bison that threw that guy 8 feet into the air out there in Yellowstone National Park.
2: Like a rag doll.
3: A rag doll.
2: Crazy.
3: Yeah, if you haven't seen the video, I'm going to put it up here on our YouTube channel at TJ Riggins TV. 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We've got hundreds of hours of content available all the time for free, limited commercials. But yeah, this bison threw a 65-year-old man 8 feet into the air. He broke his femur in four places, but he's back up and walking. He's doing some physical rehab right now. As of a couple days ago, he was already back up and walking, and he was talking about the incident to local media outlets. And yeah, he said, you know, I was out there with my grandson. We took a picture, and before I knew it, that bison was on top of me. And bison can weigh up to 2,000 pounds. They can run 35 miles an hour. It's a dangerous animal.
2: Yeah. And you know what? I don't know that I would ever imagine anybody being able to run fast in suspenders. You see anybody wearing suspenders, you never think fleet of foot. You know?
3: Ladies and gentlemen, that's why TJ gets paid the big bucks, because no one is making that observation. You just don't picture a guy

0: suspenders running, moving anywhere that quickly.
1: Not going to be a world-class sprinter by any means.
0: So true, TJ. Man alive. That's good. Well, listen, it's good news that this guy is recovering, but and he was following all park protocols. Experts say to stay 75 feet away, but, you know, this bison was on top of him.
1: It got spooked.
0: It got spooked is what happened.
1: It got spooked.
0: They also say it was in the middle of rutting season, so the animal might have been more aggressive. But they're now reporting that that bison will not be put down. It won't be euthanized. And the comments online are pretty unhinged. I mean, a lot of people are saying, yeah, of course, that's like the guy was walking in the bison's house. That would be like, you know, euthanizing the homeowner in essence.
1: Yeah.
0: A lot of people comparing it to Harambe when they shot or they had to euthanize that gorilla out in the Cleveland Zoo, I believe it was.
1: Well, look, the Yellowstone, you know, it is the wildlife and all of that, but let's face it, it's for our amusement because we pay to maintain Yellowstone through our taxes and everything. And if a taxpayer is out there or other taxpayers and they have to worry about getting attacked by a wild animal that's just gone crazy, then yeah, that's why they consider putting down an animal. Regardless of what most people in U.S. America think nowadays, humans do take precedent over animals, even animals in the wild. And animals are here for our enjoyment and our, you know, to serve humans. That's why animals are here. That's why the Lord gave us animals. So the guy was not harassing this bison. The bison attacked him.
0: Right.
1: Wasn't like he walked at his house and started kicking over the coffee table, you know, bison trying to watch TV. So that's why they considered putting it down. I'm glad they didn't.
0: Uh-huh.
1: But that's why.
0: What a hot take, TJ.
1: Over yourselves, humans.
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1: Thank you for being part of the new radio explosion.
2: I'm sorry to use the show as my own personal messenger here, but I need to do this. I need to issue an apology to my brother. My brother who lives in Arkansas. He's 4.5 years older than I am. I talk about him all the time. His name's Todd. Todd! So I'm sorry, Todd. I forgot to call you back. Ooh. He texted me and said I needed to call him, and I was in the middle of something, and I said, I'll call you tomorrow. And then all kinds of hell broke loose with work, and that was 3 days ago. So I forgot all about it until my wife asked me, did you ever call your brother back? I was like, oh, no. So he listens to the show, the podcast, every day. And so getting the message to, I'll call you. Hey, as soon as I'm not covered up no more. Listen, you know, this week I added another job to my list.
3: Yeah. Has he ever been on the show before?
2: Yeah. He actually, when we used to do those, what they call best of CDs that we would sell for our charity, the Ace and TJ show.
3: Yeah.
2: I'm pretty sure he was on the first one of those. He called him to tell a story about, how he accidentally

0: he in his sleep he was traveling and he was at a hotel years and years ago, and he sleeps naked, and he stepped into the bathroom in the middle of the night, and for some reason the bathroom door closed automatically, and he turned around and he was standing in the hall instead of the bathroom. So he's standing in the hall of the hotel completely naked, locked out of his room. So crazy. He go downstairs. He got the cushions off of the little chairs that they put out by the elevators in some hotel, and put one in front of him and one behind him, and went downstairs and had to get him to come unlock his door.
1: That's terrible.
0: Yeah, but yeah, he's been on.
1: Okay.
0: He's been on.
1: Old toddy boy.
0: Yeah. Probably need to have him on more often. As a matter of fact, I have a video that he posted. The other night he was letting everybody know who follows him on social media what he was about to do for the evening. Listen.
2: Well, I'm fixing to get me a bite to eat. Ooh. And maybe have me one cold beer, tomato beer, and tomatoes. I love them. Tomato beer and shower, bite to eat, and I come out here and light this fire and talk to y'all a little bit about Jesus and how much he loves you.
0: Yeah. So, yeah.
1: This is DJ's brother.
0: It's not really my brother, but I like that guy's voice.
1: Yeah, he's got a great voice.
0: Made a beer, bite to eat. I hate that phrase though.
1: Bite to eat.
0: Have a bite to eat. Mm-hmm. Mm. You ever had a bloody beer, they call it?
1: No, but I think he would be right up my alley. I love a Bloody Mary, but I've never had the tomato beer.
0: Yeah. It's okay.
1: Is it?
0: Yeah. It's not as good as what do they call those? Corona Rita.
1: Yeah.
0: Where you turn the beer upside down in the margarita. That's really good.
1: That's a party is what that is.
0: Mm-hmm. But yeah, bloody beer is okay. My little friend Jenny's mom likes them. So maybe it's a Midwest thing.
1: Yeah. Does little friend Jenny's mom drink a lot of beer like Jenny does?
0: Yeah.
1: She does?
0: Tons. And when the fair comes to town, it's beer and fair food all week.
1: Oh my God.
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3: Yes, it is. Thank you for listening to the show. Lindsay's not here today because, well, she's just not here. She's traveling. She's well hungover. Whatever. I don't think she's hungover. She's with those children.
4: Yeah.
3: She's on a family vacation. You know, she says she doesn't drink very much anymore, so that makes all three of us being boring now.
4: Yeah. I mean, if you believe her.
3: Yeah, but when should you ever believe her about anything?
4: Exactly.
3: What a liar.
4: I know.
3: All right, so that social media trend with the, you know, you're sitting down to whatever it is, preparing for the interview you for a Netflix documentary. Mm-hmm. And Lindsay did one of those on our stuff. But now they're doing them where you're sitting down to prepare, I think, for a Bravo Real Housewives reunion.
4: Okay.
3: I really don't know how they work. I just know it's a social media trend that women are all into. So I don't know that I'm going to think it's funny.
4: Yeah, right.
3: You know,
4: most social media trends are started by women, mm-hmm. and they're the ones that participate in them, but definitely a Real Housewives reunion trend, they're going to be all about.
3: Yeah. Although the social media trend that my wife had us participating in with buying the stuff at TJ Maxx for each other on our podcast was pretty fun. People seem to enjoy that.
4: Yeah.
3: But I don't know that was a trend. She just saw that Tanner from Love on the Spectrum, who lives in South Carolina, that he and his mom did it, and she wanted us to do it. But people are starting to do that now as a trend.
4: Yeah.
3: You go to TJ Maxx and you have 30 minutes and you buy the other person something, things that's like something blue, something soft or cozy, something that smells good, and something that's delicious at TJ Maxx. And there was there another thing? Oh, something that, did I say smells good?
4: Yeah, you did.
3: Okay, that's all of them?
4: Yeah.
3: So all these categories, and you go in and you got 30 minutes and then you give the person what you got.
4: Yeah.
3: It's fun. And my daughter, I saw she commented on our post and said, "This is so wholesome."
4: She's so sweet.
3: I know she's watching that going, "Oh, look at my elderly parents."
4: Well, it's funny. The TJ and Jody's House podcast is just two people wondering where their glasses are the whole time.
3: Yeah.
4: I can't find my glasses. I can't read that. Do you have your glasses? Where are my glasses? Because I can't. It's just the whole time.
3: Yeah, and that is so typical of aging couples. They share glasses at restaurants, and I always thought it's so funny when I'd watch people do that. But the other thing is that with the lighting in here, it's basically dark, and I've got one light shining on this area where I'm sitting. So everything else is dark. If it's not illuminated like on a computer screen,
4: yeah,
3: it's hard to read. And especially if you don't have your glasses.
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1: Riggins, that Tom Holland that plays Spider-Man, and well, he plays other things too. He's an actor. He's a pretty good actor. He's not American, is he?
2: No.
1: Is he? Where is he from? Do you know? Is he British?
2: Yeah.
1: Okay, because it says, I thought maybe he was from Norwegia. Because they say that he got ghosted by a Norwegian soccer player named Erling Haaland.
2: Oh, really?
1: Yeah. They say that he never replied to Tom's offer to take him to dinner because he didn't know who he was.
2: Well, yeah, he's busy being a great soccer player. You shouldn't know who Tom Holland is.
1: Really?
2: Yeah, I don't think
1: I don't keep up with any type of celebrity news or anything like that, but I know who that is.
2: Yeah, but that's sort of your world, pop culture, entertainment, that's in your wheelhouse, and you should know who Tom Holland is. But as a professional athlete, I don't want them talking about the new season of Euphoria or something. Get out there and be the very best athlete in the world.
1: Yeah, I mean, I don't know, especially if one of the biggest actors, you know, one of the most popular actors in Hollywood has the same last name as you. I mean, they have the same last name.
2: Yeah.
1: You should know who Tom Holland is, I think.
2: Do you?
1: Yeah. But do you remember when, who was it? Was it Kirk Herbstreit from ESPN that ghosted Ace that time?
2: Yes.
1: We were on Ace and I were on a panel at a broadcasting conference with Kirk Herbstreit. He was part of the panel. And I think he and Ace exchanged.

0: change numbers or something, and then Ace, you know, because I mean, he loved Kirk Herbstreit. I mean, idolized him.
1: Yeah.
0: And Ace texted him about something or whatever, and Herbstreit never responded, and he didn't let on like it bothered him that much, but I think it really did. It really bothered him.
2: He was livid about it.
0: Yeah.
2: And it also happened with the Charlotte Hornets player. They had exchanged.
0: Oh, yeah.
2: He really was livid. He was so mad that he unfollowed the guy and like trash talked him. I don't know that he did it on the radio, but he did it behind the scenes. He was ripping that guy. He was like, I can't believe this guy. What a jerk.
0: Because didn't he say that guy reached out to me first?
2: Yeah.
0: And then I respond. I say something, you know, about it. And then he gonna ghost me?
2: Yeah, he was mad.
0: Yeah, I forgot about that guy. Yeah. He doesn't play with the Hornets anymore, does he? I don't think he was. I don't know. Wasn't he French or something? That guy was. I don't remember. But anyway, yeah, he was a top draft pick of the Hornets that year.
2: Yeah, because he had come in and started talking about it on the radio, how like he was like kind of peacocking about it, and then the guy ghosted him. Oh, Ace.
0: Man. But anyways, I guess that's how this Tom Holland felt.
2: Yeah. Well, good. Bring him down a couple pegs. I mean,
0: does he need to be brought down? I don't know anything.
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12: Here's the morning weather for Paris, Cottage Grove, Stewart, and our good friends at Joe Mahan Ford. We've got a chance of showers, thunderstorms today, possibly a thunderstorm after 5 o'clock this evening, mostly sunny with a high of 87. We'll have a chance of showers and thunderstorms before 10 o'clock tonight, and we'll have partly cloudy skies, a low around 71. Friday, we'll have a chance of showers before 10 in the morning, and it continues on through the afternoon as well. We'll have a high temperature of 88. Friday night, a 20% chance
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1: All right. We have been completely ignorant to the world for the past 24 hours since our last encounter with Now Trending. So catch us up, Regans.
2: Well, listen, McDonald's is in the news. For the first time in a long time, they are introducing a new dipping sauce. The McDonald's Caesar sauce is set to hit McDonald's locations on July 21st for a limited time. And that comes along with a couple new menu items, including a Caesar snack wrap and a bacon chicken Caesar sandwich, I believe is what they call it. So,
1: okay. So is the dipping sauce for the chicken, not the snack wrap, because the snack wrap's already got the Caesar dressing on it, I'm sure.
2: Yeah. Well, I think you can get it a la carte. You can get the dip, so you can drag anything through that dip. Mm-hmm. But it also comes on the snack wrap and on the sandwich. But they're also encouraging people to try it with their new McCrispy strips that were released last year. So
1: yeah, that would make more sense.
2: Yeah.
1: Than putting it, like, you got a snack wrap that already has Caesar dressing on it and then dipping it in more Caesar dressing. That'll give you a seizure. Yeah, a Caesar salad.
2: Yeah. You are a Caesar salad fan, aren't you?
1: Love it, yeah.
2: And so do the ladies. So

0: maybe the snack wrap might be right up their alley.
1: But I don't like the overpowering. I don't like too much dressing. Sometimes you can get a Caesar salad that they put way too much dressing on.
0: Yeah.
1: Yeah. And I like it creamy.
0: Sure.
1: I like a creamy Caesar.
0: The other day, TJ was talking about, he's like, well, I got to go to the store. I got to make some homemade ranch. You know, I can't live without ranch. Do you just have like on deck, like constant ranch going in the house?
1: You know, the tall containers that Grillo pickles come in?
0: Yeah.
1: I take one of those that, you know, I reuse those things and I fill it with homemade ranch. So it's always in the refrigerator.
0: Love that.
1: Yeah.
0: I love to always hear what's doing in TJ's house. That's fun. LeBron James is in the news. He's got his eye on three teams. You know, he's leaving the Lakers. So they say LeBron is looking at Cleveland, Miami, and Philadelphia. LeBron James, 41 years old, looking for another team. Wouldn't you want to just hang out and retire? I mean, I don't get that. I just, again, we have this conversation all the time. It's like, why do you want to keep going? I don't get it.
1: I don't either. But he's just absolutely eating it up that he can sit around like he's, you know, the greatest person in the world and go, let me see where I decide I want to go. Now, I'm sure that's a great feeling.
0: Yeah.
1: But then you abuse it, you know.
0: You think?
1: Yeah. I mean, it is great to be wanted. And I haven't felt that way in a long, long time. But when you do feel that way, I mean, wanted as in like by a employer or something. And they're willing to go to all kinds of lengths for you. But you don't abuse it. Yeah. And he abuses it. And it all comes down to the fact that he's just not very smart.
0: You just don't like him.
1: No, I don't.
0: Well, if there's any employer out there looking, TJ is ready to take his talents to South Beach.
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2: Yes. Just zipping right along, zipping. 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As John and Joan Q listener out there, it's a way to personalize it.
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3: 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Taylor Swift and Travis Kelce are back in the news, even though they just got married. I thought this was a really interesting story that just came out. They say Travis Kelce is having a hard time adjusting to Taylor Swift's security team, which makes a lot of sense. They say, the source said, the security team's attitude is simple. We've been protecting Taylor for years, and nothing changes because Taylor got married. And Travis sees himself as you call him, a big strapping man. He wants to be his wife's protector. And apparently they put, you know, sort of barriers in between him and her when they're in public together. Whoops.
2: I don't believe that.
3: Don't?
2: No. It's not like they just met. I mean, they've been together for a couple of years now, and he knows how her security detail works.
3: Yeah.
2: It's not like they just got married and he was like, okay, now teach me about how the security thing happens.
3: Yeah.
2: This is somebody just trying to make up something to act like they've got, oh, he's trying to get used to not being her protector. That's not true. I mean, Ben, listen. I'm not a fan of either one of those two, you know, personally, but I don't think people ought to just be making up stuff about them. You know, well,
3: it's not based on nothing though. There was a video in 2023 of Travis. It looked like he was pushing one of her security guards when they were out, and there was a big crazy mob of fans out there. And it looks like he gave the security guard a shove, and it got so much attention that Travis addressed it on his podcast and said, I did put my hand on him, but I was really just putting my hand on his back. And if I had really shoved him, he would have tasered me. That was like the joke he made. But from the video, it looked like Travis was not prepared for the sort of the mob of fans. And that was early right. in their relationship.
2: Right. Early in their relationship. But he knows how it works now.
3: You think?
2: He's not going to say, I do. And then all of a sudden say, okay, well, now that we're married, I'm your protector. Who are these? Why are they still here? I mean, I just don't think that's not very believable to me.
3: Really?
2: Yeah.
3: See, I do think it's believable because that's got to be weird when the person, when you're a guy and you see all these other guys around her swarming her, I would not feel comfortable with that in a way, even though I know they would do a better job of protecting my wife or girlfriend. That would make me uncomfortable. I'd be like, I should be sort of more involved, not off to the side waiting for these guys to handle her.
2: Yeah, I mean, if you're

0: talking about accompanying your wife to a restaurant, and some you know, some hooligans start messing with her. Yeah, but you're talking about the biggest star in the world.
1: Yeah,
0: that. I mean, it's basically, you know, she needs...
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2: Dig it, man. Dig it. So, let's do a segment called Sweet Kids from Social Media.
3: Oh.
2: So we have two clips here of kids being sweet. Now these are, I would say probably early teenagers, that type of kid, not little kids. So there are two boys. First of all, there's Greg, who wants everybody to know how much he loves Pizza Hut. Check him out.
4: Hey guys, I told you I like Pizza Hut. There's my chicken bacon ranch melt. And there's them wings. Yeah, boy's got to have that.
2: And there's them wings. Yeah. Boy's got to have that.
3: That kid could be related to you, TJ.
2: Yeah, I swear. He sounds like people from my papa's family.
3: That's who I pictured. I said, I bet TJ knows this kid. Yeah. There's my wings.
2: He talks like famous cousin Danny that I talk about all the time. Let's hear him again.
4: Hey, guys. I told you I like Pizza Hut. There's my chicken bacon ranch melt. And there's them wings. Yeah, boy's got to have that.
2: Boy's got to have that. Not that. At. Boy's got to have that.
3: Yeah, that's great.
2: Uh-huh. And then here's the other one that's a super sweet young man.
5: I think one of the coolest things about me is that if you've known me for any length of time, whether it's 10 years or 10 minutes, you have been loved.
3: Oh, my gosh.
2: Now, when you sent me that, Riggins, my first instinct was to immediately forward that to my daughter, Lainey, who's 26, lives in Nashville, the most tender-hearted old soul that you could ever meet. Because not only is that sweet, but he's also a chunky little boy with glasses, you know, real cute. Mm-hmm. And I would have already sent that to her, but I didn't want her to start crying before she goes to work today.
3: I get it.
2: Like, oh. Oh.
3: That's the worst. When you're crying before you get out of bed, I've had that happen a couple times. When you accidentally scroll across something, you're like, I'm already crying and I haven't even made it out yet. This is not good. Happens all the time. So sweet, though.
2: Yeah.
3: I can't imagine being that young and being that in touch with my feelings. Like, it's amazing that somebody so young is so sort of in touch like that.
2: I bet that's rooted in Christianity.
3: You think?
2: Yeah. I bet that is. You've been loved. Love thy neighbor kind of thing.
3: Oh my gosh.
2: Yeah. Listen, just do it again.
5: I think one of the coolest things about me is that if you've known me for any length of time, whether it's 10 years or 10 minutes, you have been loved.
2: Mm-hmm. Although it could be taken, you know, how you say, what in a job interview, tell me one of your weaknesses. Well, my weakness is that I just care too much. Now, and the coolest thing about me is how much I love you.

0: Aren't I awesome?
1: I mean, if you want to be cynical, which I rarely want to be cynical about things.
0: Not you, TJ.
1: That's the coolest thing about me is that I'm not cynical.
0: Yeah.
2: This is the TJ and Reagan Show.
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2: Lindsay's not here today. She's traveling or not feeling well or something. I just read part of her text that said I won't be on today. That's all I needed to know, and then I'm busy. I don't need to know the why.
3: No.
2: Riggins, how many group texts are you a part of? Group chats?
3: Oh, gosh. Active group chats? Probably, I would say between 8 and 10.
2: Really?
3: Yeah.
2: I think I'm only part of 3.
3: Really?
2: Yeah. Got my family of 4. And then there is my family of 4 plus little friend Jenny and handsome husband Michael. And then there is another one that is just little friend Jenny and handsome husband Michael, Jody, and me. Because from time to time, we will, you know, text everybody from the show. But it's not would you call that an active group text?
3: Yeah.
2: You really would? Okay, well, then in 4.
3: Yeah, okay. Mine's kind of, since I have a kind of a big family, I have a group text with my whole family, and then there's one that is just me and my brothers, but then there's one that's me and my brothers and my dad, and then there's one that's just one brother. It depends on who's on the outs at the time with me and my brothers. Uh-huh. So, like, some of them are more populated than others, but, yeah, there's different combinations within my family about things we want to talk about.
2: Well, and I don't have a big family. And I only have 2 friends, so there's that.
3: Yeah. Well, listen, we're in a show. We have different show text message. Like, Tech D Rob only messages you and I about some stuff, and then sometimes he'll include Lindsay in on it.
2: Yeah.
3: And vice versa.
2: She doesn't know that, though. Well, if she knew that, she would be...
3: She would.
2: Yeah. And the thing is that, you know, most people would automatically think, oh, well, they're talking about guy humor stuff that might be offensive to Lindsay, but it's not.
3: No.
2: It's not like Rob sending us nasty text message jokes or things like that.
3: I wish he would.
2: It's just stuff that she got no business knowing.
3: Yeah. Mind your business, Lindsay.
2: Yeah. Get all up out of everybody's business. You know, and I know there are group texts that are work related that I'm not a part of. Gladly. Thank you.
3: Yeah, leave you out of it.
2: Yeah.
3: Who needs you?
2: Right. But the only problem is that, you know, there are no group texts with our manager, Adam, but there are email chains, and he will include me on an email chain that's been going on for 3 days. It's like, now what does he say when he's bringing me into an email chain?
3: I'm looping in TJ.
2: Yeah, I'm looping in TJ now. Like, okay, well, now I gotta go back and get caught up so I don't have, you know, an hour and a half to read the novel that we're already in, you know, the first 9 chapters that I missed.
3: Yeah.
2: So then I just call him.
3: Yeah.
2: And he loves that.
3: Loves it.
2: Yeah. So, all right, catch me up.
3: It's true. Plus, he doesn't really have an option. He can't be in a group text when he's texting from a Samsung Galaxy 2 from 2004. I don't think he offers the option to do a group text.
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0: I'm John Rose. I'm the 8th generation on our family farm. My boys will be the 9th generation. We need a Tennessee where all our kids and grandkids can afford to make their own future. I'm running for governor to keep Tennessee affordable, to keep China from buying up our farmland, and keep our school curriculum under our control. I'll work to control property taxes for longtime residents and defend our culture. If you want to keep Tennessee, Tennessee, I need your support for governor. I'm John Rose, and I am applying to do the job.
1: For governor, John Rose. 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Jeff Aiken, treasurer.
2: Here's the morning weather for Paris, Cottage Grove, Stewart, and our good friends at Joe Mahan Ford. We've got a chance of showers, thunderstorms today, possibly a thunderstorm after 5 o'clock this evening, mostly sunny with a high of 87. We'll have a chance of showers and thunderstorms before 10 o'clock tonight, and we'll have partly cloudy skies, a low around 71. Friday, we'll have a chance of showers before 10 in the morning, and it continues on through the afternoon as well. We'll have a high temperature of 88. Friday night, a 20% chance of showers, partly cloudy, a low around 72.
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1: Getting it, getting it. Yes, Lord. Go. Tell us the news.
2: I'll tell you the news. My name is Riggins. This is Now Trending. These are just some of the top trending topics at the moment.
1: Tell us the news.
2: Got it.
1: 5, 4, 3, 2, 1. I'll tell you the news.
2: Okay. We do have to work that out. That's always very awkward the way we do that. But, you know, we're working with what we got. Captain Sully is in the news because he, the pilot, you know, for the Miracle on the Hudson, he's the one that saved 150 lives on that plane back in, what year was that? I don't know, 2000-something. Captain Sully Sullenberger has Alzheimer's. So super sad, but he made a statement with his family saying, you know what, nobody is looking for this disease, obviously. It's an unwanted guest at your door. But he said, I'm going to handle it with bravery and face every challenge that comes my way with my family at my side. So, I mean, talk about a true American hero.
1: Yeah.
2: He'll be remembered forever. He was just so brave in what he did to save those people.
1: And, you know, that old school spirit Sully had. And one of the things that illustrated that the most was the story. And this could be folklore by now. But when all of that was said and done, and he showed up at his library, you know, in town to pay for a library book that he had checked out that was on the plane when it went into the Hudson. He said, I had a library book checked out and it got destroyed. So I need to pay for it. And they said, we're going to let this one slide, sir.
2: Yeah. Good call. Wonder what he was reading, though.
1: I don't know. I had no idea. Probably, you know, something silly like some sort of a Sidney Sheldon romance novel.
2: Wouldn't that be funny if you found out it was one of those? So, prayers up for Sully. Only Sully I've ever heard of. You know, he's got that unique name going on, but certainly prayers up for Sully and his whole family.
1: Well, Monsters, Inc.
2: Oh, that's true. I didn't think about that. I wanted to wish a quick happy birthday to another American icon. That would be Orville Redenbacher. Today is his birthday. They say he revolutionized the American popcorn industry. One thing it's clear he did not revolutionize was the toothbrush industry. I mean, look at that set of chompers on him.
1: Yeah, bless him.
2: Yeah, he was chowing down on popcorn. But, yeah, his face is on the, you know, every popcorn kernel that we eat in America. It seems like he really cornered that market.
1: Yeah. And, you know, he was, you know, it's one of those deals where they put him in all of the commercials. And that was one of the first times that they had those national campaign ads like that with the actual person. And, you know, outside of Colonel Sanders.
2: Yeah.
1: You know.
2: And Jimmy Dean, you know, we had Jimmy Dean, and like there's been a couple of those people that have really taken off as their own, the face of the brand. And he was certainly one of them. So happy birthday to Orville Redenbacher. Imagine

0: imagine being a girl and say, "Mom and Dad, I have a new boyfriend. Meet Orville." I'm like, okay.
1: What's his last name? Redenbacher.
0: It's a bit of a mouthful, isn't it?
1: Yeah.
0: Orville Redenbacher. Happy birthday. And then today is National Dole Whip Day. And it's probably been a while since TJ's had a Dole Whip, but that is one of the most amazing parts of going to Disney properties is that you get to enjoy a delicious Dole Whip.
1: Yeah, Spirited is the best. Put some Malibu rum in it.
0: Oh, but those days are long behind you, TJ.
1: Yep.
0: Unfortunately. Something's happening in TJ's home state of Louisiana. We're going to get his reaction to it coming up next.
2: More TJ and Riggins coming up.
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3: TJ's home state of Louisiana is in the news because Louisiana is one of those states that has erupting cases of cyclosporiasis, which is that quote-unquote explosive diarrhea parasite that's been going around the country. And Louisiana has documented, I believe it's 38 cases now. And last week at this same day, it was at 20. So it is growing fast, but it's expanding around the country. So,
2: yeah, Louisiana's total pales in comparison to North Carolina's total.
3: It does. It does. And Michigan, I believe Kentucky as well, California. So it is nationwide, but I guess my question is, when something like this happens in Louisiana, TJ's talked about for many years, like how women in Louisiana, no matter what your ailment might be, they've probably got the medicine for it in their purse, like they're walking pharmacies. And the examples he gave were nerve pill. Like, what is the nerve pill? Because I still don't know what that is.
2: A nerve pill is, I guess, would be like antidepressant or anti-anxiety medicine. Tranquilizer is another name they would call it. My grandmother would call it a tranquilizer. Oh, my God, my nerves are just on edge. I am so nervous. I need a tranquilizer. And they were little caps, and I knew what they looked like because every time she would need a tranquilizer, quote, unquote, it were these little bright green and black capsules.
3: God, and it was some sort of like a Zoloft.
2: Yeah, something like that, yeah. But it wasn't something that they took every day like an antidepressant. It was only when they were nervous.
3: Right.
2: I'm so nervous. Like,
3: it's the nerve pill and the water pill.
2: Fluid pill. You got to take a fluid pill.
3: And what was the fluid pill for?
2: Fluid pill is just a water, like to flush you out. Like if you were retaining too much water. You know how when you can tell you haven't had enough water and flush your system out and all, if you wear a ring, it gets tighter and your hands kind of swell. That's what it was. I'm swollen. I need a fluid pill.
3: Yeah.
2: And then they would share them, the women in the family. And my mom's name's Pat. My grandmother would call her Patty, and my mom hated that and begged her not to call her Patty, but she still did. Say, Patty, I am so swollen. Do you have a fluid pill, hon? I need a fluid pill. And then my nerves are just shot. I am so nervous. Patty, do you have a tranquilizer? What? And it wasn't until I was in the seventh grade when we did the study, it was when we started studying drugs and the harmful effects of drugs, that I realized that everybody in my family was doing the wrong thing because they all shared medicine.
3: That's it.
2: They say, don't take anything that is not prescribed to you. I'm like,
3: oh, my God.
2: My Nana and my mama and my Aunt Riri and everybody there, all the women in my family are drug addicts.
3: You're not even supposed to flush them down the toilet anymore. I mean,
2: yeah.
3: You guys are just swapping them between family members.
2: But it was only the women.
3: Yeah.
2: The men didn't do that. Like if my dad ever took any medicine, it was prescribed to him, which was rare anyway.
3: Yeah.
2: But, I mean, he should have been on medicine.
3: You're not kidding.
2: Mm.
3: He could probably use a nerve pill and a fluid pill and a stop cheating pill or whatever.
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2: Ooh, y'all done got me so nervous. We were just talking about the women in my family growing up, when I was growing up, sharing medicine and talking about being nervous all the time, needing a quote unquote tranquilizer or a quote unquote nerve pill. But that's been replaced with the younger generation. Everybody's got anxiety.
3: Yep.
2: You know?
3: Yep.
2: My anxiety is through the roof today. You know, just young people saying that.
3: Yeah. It's like, what are you so nervous about?
2: Yeah. Goodness. We live in Charlotte, North Carolina. If you're listening to us from somewhere other than Charlotte, North Carolina, that's where we live. And it's right on the state line between North and South Carolina. And right across the line is a town called Rock Hill, South Carolina. And Reagan's found this video of a restaurant in Rock Hill. And the name of it is Passmore's. And you say it's, how many years has it been there, did you say?
3: They've been serving the community since 1935.
2: Okay. So a few years.
3: A few years.
2: It's been there. And, I guess this is how you get greeted when you get to Passmore's

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1: Welcome to Pass North. We're glad you're here. How about a chili cheeseburger, hamburger, hot dog, bologna sandwich, lunch meat sandwich, country ham sandwich, hamburger steak plate, smothered with onion, gold with crisp French fries, gold slaughter roll, barbecue plate, turkey salad plate, got a chef salad that won't quit. We make our own chicken salad, we make our own tuna salad. Why don't you just come on out and take a drive to the country? Pass North, we'll take care of it.
2: Love it. Love it.
0: Yeah. I wonder if he used to do commercials for when he was younger, if they ever did any advertising. He did the commercials, and that's what he said. You hear all those plates they got? Hamburger steak plate.
2: Please.
0: Turkey plate.
2: Tear up everything that he said in that little spiel.
0: Yeah, and he said all of that standing under a pegboard menu, so you know that's good.
2: Oh, please. Homemade tuna. We got a chef salad that won't quit.
0: But if you get the wrong lettuce, it really won't quit.
2: You're not kidding.
0: Diarrhea won't quit.
2: Not at all.
0: That thing, cyclosporiasis. But no, I'm sure they don't deal with that at Passmore's.
2: No. I don't think there's many vegetables on the menu at Passmore's. It doesn't sound like.
0: Well, I bet that hamburger steak's probably got some onion.
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4: Here's the latest news from the HenryCountyNow.com newsroom. West Tennessee Healthcare and West Cancer Center and Research Institute have begun exploratory discussions focused on strengthening cancer care for patients in Paris and Dyersburg. While conversations remain in the early stages and no agreements have been finalized, both organizations share the same goal of ensuring patients continue to receive exceptional cancer care close to home. The West Cancer Center is located behind the Henry County Hospital. As part of these discussions, West Tennessee Healthcare and West Cancer Center are exploring a model in which West Tennessee Healthcare's Kirkland Cancer Center would assume operational responsibility for cancer services in Paris and Dyersburg. The goal is to strengthen access to high-quality cancer care, improving coordination of services, and continue investing in the future of cancer care across West Tennessee. Join the Henry County Chamber of Commerce this Saturday, July 18th, for the annual Red, White, and Blues Water Fun Run, one of the Chamber's biggest events of the year. There are two party boats this year with numerous marina stops, including Paris Landing State Park, Buchanan Resort, Cypress Bay and Cypress Springs, Pleasant View, The Breakers, Leatherwood, Lakeview, Sunset Bay, and Fat Daddy's. Chamber Director Caleb Grissom said it'll be a big day with starting times around 9 a.m. Some marinas start at 8 a.m. Some not until 10. Best thing we can say to everyone is to go at your own pace. Check-in times for your cards are 3 p.m. check-in is for 2:30 to 3:30, 4 p.m. check-in is from 3:30 till 4:30, and 5 p.m. check-in is from 4:30 till 5:30. There'll be a $500 winner at each check-in time. And the Tennessee Wildlife Resources Agency, the TWRA, is seeking public comments on the 2027-28 fishing regulations. The comment period, open from Wednesday, July 15th through Thursday, August 16th, allows anglers and stakeholders...
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1: So, Mr. Riggins is single man out there in the dating world, still looking for Miss Wright to become Mrs. Wright.
2: That's right.
1: At some point. So they had this thing on Reddit where it was guys listing all of the girl flexes that instantly make them attractive. So in other words, qualities of a girl that make them attractive.
2: Okay.
1: We'll just go to the top five here. Five is curious about the world, not necessarily smart, not necessarily worldly, but just likes learning and finds the world to be an interesting place.
2: Okay. Yeah, that's good. Being curious.
1: Yeah. Now, translation for that is a girl that thinks I'm smart and asks me questions all the time. Not necessarily smart, not necessarily worldly, but just likes learning. So this is a guy who's saying, I want a girl who wants me to teach her things.
2: Yeah.
1: And number four is the ability to take responsibility and apologize.
2: Okay.
1: Does that make a girl instantly more attractive? I don't think that qualifies. I think that's a grievance somebody's airing.
2: It's definitely a grievance, but I could see that being a good quality to have.
1: Yeah. Problem solving skills.

0: you and me versus the problem, instead of who is to blame, who is instead of who is to blame is so hot. Number two, we drank for free at every bar we went to because she had so much credit everywhere from trivia winnings. I guess somebody that's good at trivia games, at bar games, I don't know. That doesn't make sense. But the number one thing was a sense of humor.
1: Yeah.
0: That says it makes a girl instantly attractive. I happen to disagree.
1: What?
0: Because some of the, like, the funniest women comedians are not attractive. And it doesn't matter how funny they're going to be, how funny they are, and how much they make you laugh, they're still not going to be attractive. Same with men. If just because a man's funny doesn't make him instantly attractive. It adds to his attractiveness. So if he's kind of attractive, but not so super hot, and he's funny, then that gives him extra points. But
2: when you're hiring, have you ever felt like you're missing out on meeting great candidates? 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
15: The morning weather for Paris, Cottage Grove, Stewart, and our good friends at Joe Mahan Ford. We've got a chance of showers, thunderstorms today, possibly a thunderstorm after 5 o'clock this evening. Mostly sunny with a high of 87. We'll have a chance of showers and thunderstorms before 10 o'clock tonight, and we'll have partly cloudy skies, a low around 71. Friday, we'll have a chance of showers before 10 in the morning, and it continues on through the afternoon as well. We'll have a high temperature of 88. Friday night, a 20% chance.

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1: Come on with it. 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So if you want to check us out and see what all we have to offer as far as podcasts and all of that stuff, which is a bunch, it's a bunch of stuff, just go to tjriggins.com.
2: That's it. TJRiggins.com. This is Now Trending, and these are just a few of the top trending topics. Prince Harry is back in the UK, and they say he has no plans of reuniting with his brother, Prince William, who's going to be the king someday. He just can't wait to be king, you know? But that's kind of sad because Prince Harry has, I think he's made up with the king, King Charles III, but he's not making up with his brother, which I think is more important than making up with your dad. Dad's going to be dead before too long, so make up with your brother. Figure it out.
1: Yeah. I think he's still connected, though, to the other king, the Cool Filter King.
2: Is that right? Remember Cool Filter Kings?
1: Yeah, man. I'm old school.

0: That was Newports before Newports.
1: Yeah.
0: Cool filter Kings.
1: And the Kings were they just regular size? That's not like a 120 or anything.
0: Right. The other ones were 100. You could get cool filter Kings. You could get cool 100s. But the cool filter Kang was the original.
1: Yeah. Man, I could get down with a cool filter Kang right now. Not gonna lie.
0: Salem.
1: Yeah. Well, Prince Harry hopefully makes up with his brother, but they say he doesn't plan on doing that. The Odyssey is now in theaters, directed by Christopher Nolan. This is the Trojan War story, I believe, starring Matt Damon. Everybody's in this movie. They got, I don't know, every Hollywood actor. I'm pretty sure Timothée Chalamet is going to show up at one point. but The Odyssey, they're expecting it to do about $100 million in the box office over the weekend, and a lot of people excited, but critics are saying that it's good. But it is not Christopher Nolan's best work. So
0: I bet it looks fake.
1: You think?
0: Yeah. I think they probably overdid it with the AI. And yeah. I don't know why I'm saying that, because that's not my type of movie. I've never seen any movie that's like it. But it just seems like, just from the clips that I've seen of it, that they're overdoing it with that.
1: Yeah.
0: All the dinosaurs are not going to look real.
1: You can tell that ain't real.
0: Yeah, his historical facts are just wrong.
1: Yeah. So, The Odyssey in theaters this week. And today's National Professional Chef Day. And I always thought, personal chef. I always just assumed Lindsay had a personal chef, but I don't think she would be on it.
2: 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Find out at henrycountynow.com.

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2: Oh, man. Getting ready for another crazy, crazy day. The morning has flown by as it usually does.
3: Everything's flying by. Well, today, this month, TJ mentioned it last week. This month is National Ice Cream Month. And we have a great new feature at tjriggins.com. It's called the feedback feature. So we're going to post questions regularly, and you can submit your answers. This week's question, rather, is what is your favorite ice cream flavor? Because TJ has long said when he used to go to his grandmother and grandfather's house, she only had one flavor of ice cream, and that was a black cherry walnut.
2: Yeah.
3: And no one, especially no kid, is looking to eat black cherry walnut ice cream. I mean, that is unhinged, as the kids say.
2: Yeah, I don't even know how they had that flavor in the 70s. Because, I mean, it was just ice cream flavors at the grocery store were just strawberry, chocolate, vanilla, or Neapolitan.
3: Yeah.
2: That was it. But she managed to find the exotic black cherry walnut.
3: You're right. If you walk down the freezer section now, hundreds of ice creams. You can get every flavor, things that you never heard of. They've got every flavor out there.
2: Yeah.
3: And black cherry walnut was the one she found.
2: But I don't think they even make that anymore.
3: They don't. I actually looked up to see how to find it. It's just black cherry now.
2: Yeah. Once Nana died, they said, well, that was the last person we were still making it for. So,
3: So go to tjriggins.com and tell us your favorite ice cream flavor. We've already got a bunch of responses. And people's favorite ice cream is crazy. Well, Samantha said, the only correct answer for me is Neapolitan. And I thought, oh, man, that is a little dated. Like, you just don't see it as a popular ice cream flavor anymore. But it gets crazy. Deardra said grape nut. And I Googled it, and I couldn't find anything. I thought, oh, maybe it's grapes and walnuts or something. So I asked her to tell me more, and she said, no, it's vanilla ice cream with grape nut cereal in it.
2: Yeah, you know, because there are a lot of people who want to combine the deliciousness of ice cream and break their teeth at the same time.
3: Oh, my God. She said it's smooth vanilla with a nutty toastiness that it's hard to describe, but it's so good.
2: But if it's got little pebbles of grape nuts in it, that can't be. Ooh.
3: Yeah, and it turns out it is a thing. A lot of people eat it, but I had never heard of that.
2: Pea gravel.
3: Pea gravel is what it is. Our friend Alyssa said, it's a tie for me. My favorites are coffee chocolate chip and mint chocolate chip. And I love mint chocolate chip. But TJ, I know you think it's for women.
2: It is. It's a women's flavor. Proven right there by Alyssa.
3: Yeah. And then Greta says something.
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0: Benson Boone, sorry I'm here for someone else. Well, the House has recently passed the Common Sense Act, which aims to eliminate penny production and introduce a cash rounding system for transactions. Here's how it's going to work. Totals ending in 1, 2, 6, or 7, those cents will round down, while those ending in 3, 4, 8, or 9, those cents would round up. Now, any existing pennies, they'll remain legal tender, but as we come through life, we are going to realize that the penny is going to be phased out, and we're going to be dealing with rounding to the nearest 5 cent.
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8: 34 years. That's how long Marsha Blackburn has been in politics. She ran for Congress, State Senate, Congress 8 more times, U.S. Senate twice. I voted for her, and I bet you did too. Now Marsha Blackburn wants to end her career as governor. We all owe Marsha our sincere thanks for her service, but we don't owe her the governor's office.
9: John Rose,

0: It's not a reward, it's a tough job for a tough, conservative CEO. I'm John Rose. Like President Trump and previous Tennessee governors, I'm a CEO. I grew two great technology companies. I created jobs. I made a payroll and made tough decisions. To run our state, we need someone who's run a business, not just someone who's run for office. I'm John Rose, and I'm applying to do the job.
1: For Governor, John Rose. Keep Tennessee, Tennessee. 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Jeff Akin, Treasurer.
2: Here's the morning weather for Paris, Cottage Grove, Stewart, and our good friends at Joe Mahan Ford. We've got a chance of showers, thunderstorms today, possibly a thunderstorm after 5 o'clock this evening, mostly sunny with a high of 87. We'll have a chance of showers and thunderstorms before 10 o'clock tonight, and we'll have partly cloudy skies, a low around 71. Friday, we'll have a chance of showers before 10 in the morning, and it continues on through the afternoon as well. We'll have a high temperature of 88. Friday night, a 20% chance of showers, partly cloudy, a low around 72.
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0: You know, it's getting raved reviews. The Odyssey, who, of course, is produced by Christopher Nolan, it's setting a new record for the highest Rotten Tomatoes score to date with a 97% fresh. He comes out with some pretty incredible movies. We're talking 1998, The Following with 87%, Memento back in the 2000s with 94%, The Dark Knight in 2008, another 94% there. If you want to see a good movie and you know what you're in for, Christopher Nolan does not disappoint. And the critics have certainly been raving about this one, so go check it out.
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2: Here's the morning weather for Paris, Cottage Grove, Stewart, and our good friends at Joe Mahan Ford. We've got a chance of showers, thunderstorms today, possibly a thunderstorm after 5 o'clock this evening, mostly sunny with a high of 87. We'll have a chance of showers and thunderstorms before 10 o'clock tonight, and we'll have partly cloudy skies, a low around 71. Friday, we'll have a chance of showers before 10 in the morning, and it continues on through the afternoon as well. We'll have a high temperature of 88. Friday night, a 20% chance of showers, partly cloudy, a low around 72.
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1: I don't know if you remember doing silly things as a kid, but one thing I certainly remember is every time you drove past a cemetery, you were supposed to hold your breath. Why? I'm not quite sure, but maybe there's an old saying that it's impolite to breathe when others can't. I don't know. Do you hold your breath when driving past a cemetery, or is there other kind of crazy things that you've done as a kid, too? Let me know at Ms. Molly and the Mike on Instagram.
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0: You know, it's been a while since we've seen Danny McBride in anything, and we just got word that apparently he is going to write and direct a new G.I. Joe film for Paramount. This will be his directorial debut, which a lot of the details about the plot still kind of remain under wraps, but you know it's going to be funny because this guy is hysterical, and the fact that it's G.I. Joe is going to bring back a lot of memes, my guys. So be excited for that. We'll keep you updated with more information, but a new G.I. Joe movie written and directed by the hilarious Danny McBride is soon to come.
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2: Here's the morning weather for Paris, Cottage Grove, Stewart, and our good friends at Joe Mahan Ford. We've got a chance of showers, thunderstorms today, possibly a thunderstorm after 5 o'clock this evening, mostly sunny with a high of 87. We'll have a chance of showers and thunderstorms before 10 o'clock tonight, and we'll have partly cloudy skies, a low around 71. Friday, we'll have a chance of showers before 10 in the morning, and it continues on through the afternoon as well. We'll have a high temperature of 88. Friday night, a 20% chance of showers, partly cloudy, a low around 72.
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0: Do you ever just drive like down the street, down a highway, and look out the window and think, well, how did these guys come up with this name? There's actually reasons and rhymes and all the fun things as to why different stores are named. Like, let's take 7-Eleven, for example. It was changed from U-Totem back in 1946 when the new 7 a.m. to 11 p.m. hours went into effect. What? I had no idea. And let's talk about CVS. It originally stood for Consumer Value Stores, but was shortened in 1996. I'm telling you, if you go down this dark rabbit hole to figure out all these different names and where they came from, it kind of puts things into perspective. So I dare you, go do a little research.
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0: One Republic needs your love. What you need is my love, and that comes in the form of music. Music coming up next with Britney Spears and Max Magnone. But first, here's Adele.
1: Just the guitar, okay.

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2: 34 years. That's how long Marsha Blackburn has been in politics. She ran for Congress, State Senate, Congress 8 more times, U.S. Senate twice. 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Now Marsha Blackburn wants to end her career as governor. 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
3: John Rose.
2: 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Like President Trump and previous Tennessee governors, I'm a CEO. 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
4: Here's your afternoon weather for Paris, Greenfield, Gleason, and our friends over at First Bank. It'll be mostly sunny with a high near 87 today, but we do have a possibility of thunderstorms after 5 o'clock this afternoon. Chance of showers continues into the evening as well. A low temperature of 71, a high of 87. Friday we'll have a chance of showers before 10 in the morning. Continue on into the afternoon, mostly sunny with a high of 88. Friday night, a low of 72. Saturday, chance of showers and thunderstorms again. High temperature of 90 and a low of 73.
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0: inspire and I get a little nostalgic and very happy. Well, HGTV is launching a competitive home renovation series called Totally 90s House, hosted by Jaleel White. Now, it's a 6-episode season, features 90s TV stars like Brian Austin Green, Beverly Mitchell, Jodie Sweetin, Melissa Joan Hart, and so much more. And it is going to be premiering on August 26th. It's challenging these celebrities to renovate homes stuck in the 90s style and aim for like a $25,000 donation to a charity of the winner's choice. So if you know who Jaleel White is, Steve Urkel. So we're keeping it into the 90s family here.
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2: Here's your afternoon weather for Paris, Greenfield, Gleason, and our friends over at First Bank. It'll be mostly sunny with a high near 87 today, but we do have a possibility of thunderstorms after 5 o'clock this afternoon. Chance of showers continues into the evening as well. A low temperature of 71, a high of 87. Friday we'll have a chance of showers before 10 in the morning. Continue on into the afternoon, mostly sunny with a high of 88. Friday night, a low of 72. Saturday, chance of showers.
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0: bitch. It's Bruno Mars with his line. I'm Molly J, and I just might keep playing more music. Coming up next with TLC, One Republic, Sabrina Carpenter. I wouldn't go too far.
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0: Okay. Rather than giving you the holiday for the week, or the day, rather, I would just like to ask you a question and have you respond inside my Instagram page at Miss Molly on the Mic on Instagram. If you were to move out of town, what local place would you miss the most? 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
4: 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I'm John Rose, and I am applying to do the job.
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1: Here's your afternoon weather for Paris, Greenfield, Gleason, and our friends over at First Bank. It'll be mostly sunny with a high near 87 today, but we do have a possibility of thunderstorms after 5 o'clock this afternoon. Chance of showers continues into the evening as well. A low temperature of 71, a high of 87. Friday, we'll have a chance of showers before 10 in the morning. Continue on into the afternoon, mostly sunny with a high of 88. Friday night, a low of 72. Saturday, chance of showers and thunderstorms again. High temperature of 90 and a low of 73.
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1: 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Here's your afternoon weather for Paris, Greenfield, Gleason, and our friends over at First Bank. It'll be mostly sunny with a high near 87 today, but we do have a possibility of thunderstorms after 5 o'clock this afternoon. Chance of showers continues into the evening as well. A low temperature of 71, a high of 87. Friday we'll have a chance of showers before 10 in the morning. Continue on into the afternoon. Mostly sunny with a high of 88. Friday night, a low of 72. Saturday, chance of showers and thunderstorms again. High temperature of 90 and a low of 73.
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0: Oh my gosh, if you haven't heard Niall's cover of She's from Texas, Ella Langley, TikTok that sucker.
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1: Impossible Question.
2: So the only fruit that does not ripen after it's been picked is apparently... Well, Jason thinks strawberries. Amanda says grapes. Tom says oranges. Chris says pears. Steven says lemons. No, lemons get pretty bad. Megan got it right. Is a cantaloupe. I'll never forget my sweet mamma, my great-grandmother, would take me shopping, and she'd pick up the cantaloupe, and she would thump it. And I guess she was looking for a hollow sound, but she would know how to pick the perfect cantaloupes. Now I'm learning something new about them. The only fruit that does not ripen after being picked is a cantaloupe. Megan, congratulations.
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11: Here's your afternoon weather for Paris, Greenfield, Gleason, and our friends over at First Bank. It'll be mostly sunny with a high near 87 today, but we do have a possibility of thunderstorms after 5 o'clock this afternoon. Chance of showers continues into the evening as well. A low temperature of 71, a high of 87. Friday, we'll have a chance of showers before 10 in the morning. Continue on into the afternoon. Mostly sunny with a high of 88. Friday night, a low of 72. Saturday, chance of showers and thunderstorms again. High temperature...
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2: So the only fruit that does not ripen after it's been picked is apparently... Well, Jason thinks strawberries. Amanda says grapes. Tom says oranges. Chris says pears. Steven says lemons. No, lemons get pretty bad. Megan got it right. Is a cantaloupe. I'll never forget my sweet mama, my great-grandmother, would take me shopping, and she'd pick up the cantaloupe, and she would thump it. And I guess she was looking for a hollow sound, but she would know how to pick the perfect cantaloupes. And now I'm learning something new about them. The only fruit that does not ripen after being picked is a cantaloupe. Megan, congratulations. Enjoy that Jeremy Show prize pack. Thanks for playing along, Jeremy Show's Impossible Question.
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6: Here's the overnight weather for Paris, Dover, Crossland, and our friends at HTP Termite and Pest Control. We've got a chance of showers and thunderstorms before 10 o'clock, then a slight chance until about 1 in the morning. Partly cloudy with a low around 71. Chance of showers on Friday before 10 in the morning, and we'll have a possibility of showers throughout the day. Mostly sunny, though. A high of 88 Friday night. 20% chance of showers and thunderstorms. Partly cloudy with a low around 72. And on Saturday, a chance of showers and thunderstorms. A high temperature of 90.
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0: this all night.
1: It's Miles Smith, The Jeremy Show. Thank you for hanging out.
2: 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Carly Rae Jepsen, Call Me Maybe. 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

0: 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I'm John Rose, and I am applying to do the job.
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0: There's Glass Animals with Heat Waves. Before that, some Brit in the mix. Now, where Britney really started her career, and so many others, from Christina Aguilera to Justin Timberlake to even Ryan Gosling, well, it's making its return. If you don't know what I'm talking about, Mickey Mouse Club. Disney Plus is rebooting the iconic kids show, which has been really the origin story for so many celebrities and artists. So who will be the next generation? I don't know. Maybe we'll find out sooner than later if you watch.
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3: 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We've got a chance of showers and thunderstorms before 10 o'clock, then a slight chance until about 1 in the morning. Partly cloudy with a low around 71. Chance of showers on Friday before 10 in the morning, and we'll have a possibility of showers throughout the day. Mostly sunny, though. A high of 88 Friday night. 20% chance of showers and thunderstorms. Partly cloudy with a low around 72. And on Saturday, a chance of showers and thunderstorms. A high temperature of 90.
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0: the band Camino, and before that, Olivia Rodrigo, who will be part of the 52nd season of Austin City Limits. She'll record her episode later this month, and then it airs this fall, likely in October. For now, coming up, stick around. We got more great music, feeling a little nostalgic, in fact, with Sean and Camino.
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